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0: 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It's going to be a gold Oldsmobile Alero. 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

0: Bravo 15 Kilo, you take a fill center complaint, 221 traffic, once lane, 221 traffic, once lane. Confirms that there's a male black middle-aged, about 5'5", wearing a white and blue striped shirt. Full of thing, caller's mouth to speak. He left the guy's driveway heading northbound. 1927, Bravo 15.
1: 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Pop the shit.
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0: Cemetery, take an animal complaint, Barkley Estate Drive and East Shelby Drive. There's a dog running around the street between traffic. It's a massive, mid-sized dog. 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

0: 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He's carrying a white notebook. He's now heading westbound on Winchester. Bravo 15, I'll show you scene.
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2: 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Would like to speak to an officer about it. 1933, Bravo 3. 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

0: 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How do you get a DT PWA name and birth in the cat comment?
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0: Bravo 2, Sierra to the area, eastbound 385, east of Byhalia, starting at Byhalia for a tire with a rim in the middle of the road on the right side lane, potential traffic hazard, 1944, Bravo 2.
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2: Zero to that case, I'm at 535. 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
0: He advised it was past the overpass. Bravo 2, directional disregard.
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1: Roger.
0: Kilo Lady, be advised, we received a second call about the tire. She advised that it was somewhere between Byhalia and 72, but it was closer to Byhalia.
1: Check, it was on the overpass. I just got out of the roadway. I turned around and found it. You show me in.
0: Check, Kilo Lady, in service, 1955.

0: 15 shouldn't be a popular in the market with Tennessee Violator 455 Bravo Quebec Victor X-Ray from middle white Nissan Maxima occupied one time.
1: Checks 2002.

0: Cygnus's driver in the lot of Carrabba's. It's going to be a black Yukon XL in the handicapped spot. Car advisor, battery dive. 2005, Bravo 6.
1: 6 during Highland Road and Palm Range, runway.
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0: pizza. He's trying to go on a Chase Bank lot with a Tennessee Violator Bravo Victor Zulu 2007. It's going to be on a Silver Acre occupied one time.
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0: 12, westbound 35, 72 on-ramp, Tennessee, Bravo, Romeo, Lima, 7349, unknown.
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2: Proxy Robert 6, 911 open line, 410 West US Highway 72. Correction, 440 West US Highway 72. Here's in here, two females talking. 2046, Bravo 2.
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4: 6 direct, eastbound 3 to 5, East 11.
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0: 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He's trying to fight with the individuals there. His sisters and fiance is there. 2112, Bravo 2.
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0: Check. Units responding, be advised, a third-party caller is currently on noise. It is her residence.
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0: 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The caller's daughter and the daughter's fiance have not been drinking.
1: Okay.
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0: 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It's going to be a male black with a black hoodie sitting on the curb. The employees at Chick-fil-A advise there's a long object coming out of his backpack. They believe it's a weapon. 2115, Route 15.
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0: Charlie 7, I'll be behind mugshots with a suspicious vehicle. It'll be a blue hatchback, Tennessee, Bravo Victor Hotel, 3551. Yeah, black male standing outside as well.
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0: 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I get a QWA on Mississippi 802-587-566.
1: Thanks, Jim.

0: Charlie 8, eastbound 385 west of Bahia, Tennessee Violator, Bravo Romeo Mike, 2421, a black Nissan SUV, unknown.
1: Hey, there's 11.

0: Charlie 8, GW is negative for Amar Demore, Christian Jamal. Deals in your head.
1: Hey, Chuck, is it Ellen?
0: Be clear for traffic.
1: Chuck, go on.
0: It's going to be a valid permit.

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1: Sorry, Charlie 7.

0: Charlie 8, you start following up the traffic charges from Virginia 9 o'clock.
1: 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Charlie 12, pull down Poplar Valley Station. Charlie 12.
2: Charlie 12, check. 727.
1: Charlie 12, correction, pull down 385, west of Mahalia.
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Charlie 5, no stolen.

0: Charlie 13, Charlie 7, disturbance, 63 Catamount Street, 623 Catamount Street. Complaint advised that her ex-boyfriend is banging on the door outside. He's not supposed to be there. Charlie 13.
1: White Valley.
0: Charlie 7.
2: 7 check,
0: panel complaint.
1: Do we have any expiry orders there?
0: Charlie 13, Charlie 7, the subject is now in the residence. 411, stand by. Still trying to get more.
1: Thank you, Jack.

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1: Possibly. He was not supposed to be at the residence, but now he's inside. No known weapons.

0: Charlie 8-411, are you available for public service?
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1: Charlie 17.

0: Charlie Fox here.
1: Charlie Fox. Show us pulling up to 63. Got him out.
0: Okay.
1: Hershey, warning us now.
0: Okay, Charlie Fox.

0: Charlie 5, or correction, and Charlie 7, are you able to clear for 911 hang up on Milestone?
1: Charlie 7, I'm clear now. I can head that way.
0: Check. Give me 1335 Milestone Circle. No answer on callback. Charlie 5.
1: Charlie 5, we're still busy on the scene.
0: Check.
1: Five, we're routine on this. Yeah, do you have paperwork?
0: Check.
2: 16, you can put me on that 911 hang up.
0: Check, Charlie 16.

0: 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Can you change the stop to a juvenile complaint?
1: Check, brought it to the notes.

0: 27. What was the last four of that phone number?
1: Last four is 9344.

0: Charlie 7, Charlie 16, 911, Open Lawn. Showing to be at 824 West Poplar at the Walgreens near the left side of the front entrance. We're receiving a second call from the same number. Charlie 7.
1: Check, Johnson Park.
0: Charlie 16.
1: 16, by Elliott Maynard.
0: Charlie 7, Charlie 16. We received a 911 call earlier this shift from the same person. She advised that she needed medical for a headache, but when medical got there, there was no medical emergency.
1: Seven, right. Direct, and you can show me, see.
0: Charlie 16, scene.

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1: Check. Charlie 13, your file number is 2641, 2641.
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1: Hey, check. We just make a note of the cab that that's going to be the uncle, the guardian we're going to release the juvenile to.

0: Well, they would shut me in route to 140 Dead Meat Cove on a follow-up to this disturbance.
1: Check, 411. Charlie 12, sir. Charlie 12, man.

0: Charlie 8, pull down to...
1: This medical call from Walgreens, head that way.
0: Charlie 7, you can disregard. Charlie 8, pull down with 411, 140, Dudney Mead. Charlie 8.
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0: 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No, so.
1: Okay.

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0: for the letterman to the U.S. Senator, Denny Mead. We're attempting to get a guardian now to come over there. We'll have the keys to get inside the house momentarily.
1: Check. Oh, yeah, she's going to be seeing Stanford. I don't know if you killed.
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0: 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Can you start the next available for Tennessee Bravo Romeo Sierra 7710, that Jeep?
1: 11, stand by on that one more line. I'll see if I can get someone to pick it up first.
2: Dispatcher,

0: Tyler 12, this is motorist. 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We have Burgundy Nissan Altima. 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

0: 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That male is in custody.
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0: Charlie 16, I'll be eastbound 35, east of Byhalia, Tennessee Violator, Bravo, Victor Mike, 8470 on a black Nissan Pathfinder, unknown.
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1: Negative.
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0: Charlie 16, eastbound 35, east of Hialeah, Tennessee Violator 252, Bravo, Quebec, Juliet, Kilo, on a silver sedan unknown.
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0: 414. I just sent an individual to headquarters lobby to report a possible auto theft. Strong language barrier for information.
1: 414, did they say what address it was from or what vehicle?
0: No, yeah, I couldn't get that out of them. It did happen here in Collierville at one of the apartments.
1: Check. It was possible tow away from Carter Village.
0: That's it. I did not get vehicle information from.
1: Check.

0: 414 dispatch, you have the description and tags on the cars that were repoed?
1: Check. We've received several towaways. They're in the past one now.
0: Gotcha. Charlie 12, see if you can get that information out of them. We'll see if this wasn't repoed before we move through.
1: Charlie.

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1: Check 414, and the tag is coming back to one of the towaways at Kari Village. Okay.

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0: 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It's going to be Oscar Hotel Union 524, displayed on a Chrysler van, silver in color, unoccupied.
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0: 16, I'll be westbound 35, Houston Levy on ramp. Tennessee Violator 460, Bravo November, Bravo Victor on a gray Lexus one time.
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If you check the utility pole, Houston Levy and Shelby Drive, car advises it's cracked, and though it has caution tape around it, feels it's still dangerous. 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

0: 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She's a 79, 80-year-old female. Hasn't been heard from since Christmas. 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Off to.
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Doesn't believe anything was taken. 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

0: 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Could I get a QWA on Tennessee 085-820-770?
1: Sum up.

0: 16, checking out with this motorist. Eastbound 35, east of Fort Hill Reed. Gonna be a Infiniti Black SUV, Tennessee, Bravo Delta Yankee 0685. One time, make contact.
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South 13, Alpha 2, responding to the area of Academy. Have a male in a parking lot that is creating disturbance, yelling and threatening. Trying to gather further this time, Alpha 13. Some male, black, short sleeve, black hoodie, jeans, walking eastbound in front of Subway at this time.

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1: 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He's down on Poplar on foot.
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0: Did they advise if they wanted him trespass?
1: Negative. I didn't ask. They thought they wanted him to leave. He was acting erratic. Irrational.
2: Alpha 14, I'll go by the business and verify.
3: 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I'm on the academy line now. I'll go inside and talk to him.

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0: 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Where's our fire department headed?
1: 474, they're headed to the Bailey Creek Apartments. Possible fire.

0: 474 Alpha Team, pull over to fire department. They're in our 70 Iron Creek Court. They're on scene of a possible structure fire with smoke showing in Olympia.
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0: 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Shelby driving Houston Levy, where it drops down to two lane for a white sedan that's broken down in the roadway, causing a hazard. 1209 off 15.
1: 15 direct, Houston Levy, Central Church.

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2: Your incident has been updated.
0: 15. We're eastbound west of Houston Levee, maybe 100 yards.

Houston, Tigerton Beach, Kentucky, Kilo 6, Papa 546, white Chevy pickup.

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1: Alpha 17, pull over to Alpha 15, be west of Houston Levy.
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That's the back window's busted out on 14th.

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0: Approximately 30181, cash or cash out?
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0: off of 15, off of 16, respondent area 5270, Forest Hill Irene on the disturbance, advising that daughter's boyfriend is harassing daughter, refusing to leave the property. He possibly is occupying a black Toyota Avalon, verbal at this time, off 15.
1: 15 Shelby Drive, Shelby Post.
0: Off 16.

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2: Particularly to the boyfriend's vehicle, is Tennessee Bravo Mike Juliet, 1463. Whenever you're ready for a QWA.
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0: 60 and up to the homeowner. If you issue a trespassing complaint file.
1: Check. Alpha 16, file number 2644.
0: Please
1: check. Kilo 2, Nathan Ballard's negative QWA. Redirect, you want some trespass?
0: Check. Just put his RQ and contact information to get, please.
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Alpha 14 is 4, 55, Geneva, Square, Tennessee, Bravo, Tango, Golf, 2984.

0: 502, respond to Barnes & Noble. The mall, 4610 Merchants Park Circle, have reported two male black juveniles attempting to sell candy and solicit for money. One male black wearing a black shirt. The second male black with a brown hoodie. One has a tattoo on his neck. It's called in by the business. Out to.
1: 2 Greg 72, Mount Pleasant.

0: 16, Dealer's Loss Prevention says they're possibly candy kids. They're in the store earlier.
1: Check security advised that they didn't want them on the scene.

0: 12 in the area. That's 12,
1: okay.
2: 16.
3: Charles, 16 in the area.
1: I'm 455, you can show me yes or no.
3: Try 455.

0: was flying down by security. There's two additional juveniles who left on foot during the direction of Bonefish. I'm checking the area for him. He wanted them advised by police.
1: Check.

0: 6A. I'll be out with two additional candy kids, one refusing to leave. In a black male, black shirt, blue jeans, green flip-flops.
1: Check.

0: step forward. Can you advise on the fee?
1: Chuck, we'll get the cost, but it's going to be paid either through cash or cash out.
0: Direct. He has cash out.
1: Chuck.

0: 912, you checked area 592, Sunflower Lane on 911 hang up. No answer on callback, left a voicemail. It's coming from a T-Mobile cell phone.
1: Okay. From Bahia and Winchester.
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0: 417, what record service is that?
1: G&L Sons.
0: Check, was that the one that was overly extended because they were across the bridge?
1: I'm not sure.
0: Check, go to the next schedule.
1: Check.

0: 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They have a resident that is aggressive to staff, making suicidal statements, possible family history of mental health issues. 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
1: Check 13. Hold for screening.
0: All 15.
2: 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Houston Levy, Winchester.
0: All 13, all 15. We advise use caution with this patient.
3: Alpha 12 in the area.
0: Check Alpha 12.
3: Alpha 12, can you give that number a call back?
0: Check, I did. There's no answer. I did leave a voicemail.
3: Check,

0: have a, fortunately, we have a unit available too. We get someone to head to headquarters on a walk-up complaint. Complaint is going to be Tennessee 160-760-014. 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
1: Check.

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1: Alpha 14, the driver at 4-8 is going to be Tennessee 112-854-878. Of Brandon Gickert. So we got a QWA on it. 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
0: I'll be Kyrville Road, west of Byhalia. Tennessee 10 Violator, Quebec Victor Tango, 86 Golf Bravo, Silver Ultimate, what's your time?
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0: 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It's no stolen.
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1: We're attached to Alpha 17.
0: 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Alpha 12, 2645, 2645.
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0: 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I'll be Shelby Reynolds with Mississippi, Mike Mitchell, Sierra, 783, Silver Infinity. 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

0: 5-1, did you have traffic? Bravo 6, 452. Possible DUI. Complaint advised just left a lot of lows. 452, pressure 425, New Bahia. BA Lexus convertible. Subject was drinking heavily. Will have his wife and child in the vehicle. It's a gray convertible. Turning left on Poplar. He's headed, turned left on Poplar towards the railroad track via Mel White, medium build, 452.
1: Lincoln White, Shelby.
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0: He is westbound on Poplar.
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1: 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I believe so. My caller 5 is westbound.

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0: 12 Mobile westbound, area 5 Valley, off ramp Tennessee 878, Bravo Delta, Foxtrot Charlie, Gray, Chevy, Malibu, unknown.
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0: 32. Can you argue to NSC 013 Bravo Foxtrot Mike, November?
1: Okay. 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

0: Robert KRP, Highway 35, westbound on the 72 on-ramp, Tennessee Violator 242, Bravo Mike, Kilo Sierra, Range Rider Camry Alpha.
1: 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Callers advising there's a male black in the parking lot, sitting on the curb wearing all black. Female black sitting inside at a table wearing a striped dress. The couple had eaten there and had a few drinks each, and now they're acting peculiar and disoriented. 1737, Bravo 6.
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1: 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Were you requesting DL information?
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0: 13, 15. So you got a suspicious person complaint. It's going to be Houston Levy and Wolf River. About Almadale Farms car advised, but there's four males fishing in the pond. It's in the Rhodes Pond. They're not supposed to be. She didn't get a good look at them for a description. 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
1: 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Alyssa, first out of Tacoma, Nissan.
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0: Apollo 5, eastbound 385, west of Byhalia. 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

0: 557 is returning Tennessee Bravo Romeo Romeo 2634. Shown suspended on a 2016 Dodge Challenger bike in color to Marvin Stewart out of Lebanon. 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

0: Bravo 5, westbound 385, off ramp to Houston Levy. Be Tennessee 10, Quebec 9, Echo 62, Lincoln Whiskey November on a silver Nissan Versa. Could you RP that tech tag?
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0: 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Both are negative QWA, however, are you clear for information?
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0: Bravo 5, Sylvia Gentry will be suspended by the only. Suspension date will be 12/2/24, failure to appear trial court, indefinite.
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0: Bravo 15, pull over with Bravo 5, Bahia. The correction, westbound 385, Bahia, on ramp.
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